Listen up, I got a story to tell. John the Baptist wore wild minks.

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0: 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Your mammy tricked by the pound to buy that ounce. 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

New York City, they got laws. 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All depends on the skin. All depends on the skin you're living in. Blink your eyes. All depends on the skin. All depends on the skin you're living in.

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0: 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Thank you very much and welcome to the A, B, C and D of Boogie Woogie. First, I'd like to introduce a good friend from England. You know, one of those young, great piano players who keep this tradition alive in England and internationally. Please welcome Mr. Ben Waters.
1: 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Dave Green on the double bass here. The incredible Charlie Watts on the drums.
2: We just heard Bonsoir Boogie from Axel Zwingenberger and Ben Waters. Next up, we have two from Kat Edmondson. First, we'll hear a tune of hers called Champagne, and after that, Whispering Grass, an old, somewhat obscure standard.
3: I'm never gonna drink.